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0: 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Randy Miles, 174378.
1: 7754 out of the hospital, 174378 mileage, 2011.

0: Cross, right, squad 4, Kansas. Rescue squad 4, 2 and 2, 2013, KS1. Units responding to 70, caller was plotting just east of the Ashton Road Bridge.
1: Receive.
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0: 491 Golden Scene. Confirming dispatch B, lane number one, shut down. On scene, confirming dispatch lane number one, shut down, 2016.
1: Washington, that's 12-4 on the scene, 42, just bring behind us.
0: Good job, Squad 4, can you shut down the entire interstate temporarily?
1: Yep, I got you.

0: 49-1 on scene, confirming dispatch lane number 1 shutdown 2016.
1: Washington, there's 4-4 on the scene, 42 just bring behind us.
0: Squad 4, can you shut down the entire interstate temporarily?
1: Yep, I got you.
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0: Squad, you're at 12-4 Bravo, Tanger River MSC, I-70 eastbound route.
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0: 36 East complete. Have a walkout basement on the Delta side. Normal conditions on the outside. Investigating inside at this time. Also, I'll salvage the Macintosh command.
1: Complete basement on Delta side with normal conditions. Investigating. Engine 4-2 establishing command 2059. Caution, engine 4-2.
0: Yeah.
1: Not sure if you were aware of the notes. The caller stated that the odor of gasoline was coming from outside, from the direction of Mercer Grid. They didn't make any mention of inside the house.
0: That's affirmative. Just being precautionary. Spoke to the homeowner 2360, and she said that the smell was from the outside.

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1: Engine 42.
0: Report this call is a good intent. We have another outside. Not sure where it's coming from. The residence is clear. Coming toward you from Delaware, where
1: good intent, odors outside, residence clear. 24 units can clear when ready. 2102.

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0: Washington copies 2106.

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0: Okay, this is the bridge one over Jefferson, correct?
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0: Okay, Matthew, this is going to be an issue. Thank you.

0: Keep on going.
1: We're able to get in contact with Jefferson County. They're going to contact Chevron PD. Try to get someone sent over there. 2306.
0: Okay, if you can advise Jefferson, roommate of the student that's showing up and taking her back to the dorm.
1: Roommate of the student has shown up and taken her back to the dorms. 2306.

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Central into Berkeley County, 84 Petersburg Lane, for a shed fire. 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

0: 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Sustained platform response block area 14. Interest 74, Washington County Medic 79, alerted, top 2, below 15. Washington.
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Name 72, Washington Medic 79, been alerted. Hot 2, 0032. Question?

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0: Clark County, Andy City's on the scene. Two-story duplex. Occupants out front. We'll be out investigating.
1: Occupants, two-story duplex. Please, we're out investigating 204.

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1: Okay, Chief 10.
0: As you were putting out the hazmat call, we had a call at the station for 1 Bessie Noomi Drive for a smoke detector sounding. Can you pick Timmons, please?
1: Hazmat, Bessie Noomi?

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0: Meter all three floors with multiple meters. Also meter the exposure. Normal readings on all three. I think this is going to be a detector malfunction. We do have one detector on the second floor. We're going to attempt to change the batteries and we can hold it with engine two.
1: Okay. You're trying to do the washing. Kind of a malfunction. You put your heat shelf right on the
2: do you want to use a real alarm malfunction? 214.

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1: Faulty detector in the basement.
0: Do you think that more than 10 is available? 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
0: 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We're all on the same page. Was the caller aware that we are going to be forced out from the end of the house in order to assist them with all four?
1: Just stand by. We're still on the line.

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1: 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It's not, we're slipping a pay person, but.
0: Very good, sir. 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
0: Watch copies.

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1: They are en route. 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
0: 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Flames and smoke seen. They do have oxygen in the house. 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

0: Black Sky, the engine forward on the team taking first view. 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Nothing yet inside. Alpha, Delta, Bravo. Residents outside. I'll be out doing my 360.
1: 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Nothing evident. 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

0: 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Command has been established.
1: All establishment, tactical command. 76 is complete. 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
2: 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I'm either wrapping up the evaluation from 753 with her. 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She's a new computer ready. She's showing you full available on scene. Fan terminated.
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0: 268 on 216.
1: Good morning, Megan. It's Mitchell aboard Medic 268. I'm inbound, priority 2. This is 66, 660 female. We're coming from some of her. Chief complaint from her is going to be nausea. Staff stated that they called 911 after her wife came back, showing a hemoglobin of 6. She does have a history of getting multiple transfusions due to those levels being low. Kind of on the monitor right now, showing this. Trying his check at 101, setting at 100% on room air. Last BP is 156 over 65. 8 milligrams of Zolpin on board for nausea. I'm not requesting any other orders, and I can see you about 5 minutes pending any questions.
2: No questions, do not. I will recall
1: the air. This is clear.
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0: 75 now on PS1. At the Franklin County, dispatching now. South Young Road, Eastern RV. You coming from the hospital?
1: That's correct.
0: All right, I'll let Franklin know. They are coming from the hospital.
2: Good ambulance is 3, and they place them in service.
0: Okay. 1.
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0: 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We did make contact with an employee at the landfill. They advised it was a false alarm, but Atlantic is advising that it's still going off.
1: Okay. The client said you need assistance with a reset.
0: They did not say.
1: Okay, we'll continue on emergency advice.
0: Washington, okay. 10-11.

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0: Fusion Force was a three-story apartment complex. Nothing ever inside. It's Alpha Bravo. There's several residents outside. Got investigation.
1: And you're still on the scene, nothing evident inside Alpha Bravo. You're not investigating 1026.
0: Engine 1, the right executive.
1: Engine 1 on the scene, 1026.

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0: in from Texas 15 to 316. 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Okay.
1: You're still alive, hopefully, caller by chance.
0: Yes.
1: Possible, Lord, so it's on 7-5.

0: 955, repeat your last. Yeah, you need some other assistance with that?
1: Yeah, that way you can figure out what's going on. 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Unit. Check. Anytime I need you to help with popping the hood. Also, it's going to be a high-profile vehicle.

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0: Move them over to lane 1.
1: Okay, position to move traffic to lane 1.
2: G16, engine
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0: That's correct.
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0: Are we able to recontact the alarm company? Make sure there's any GPS alarm or anything along those lines.
1: It came from an actual caller who was responding back to us by pressing buttons on the phone.
0: Copy.
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1: 161, shut down the line.
0: Can't hear it over the dog. We're going to try and make entry here, see if we can't throw out one of the dogs in the backyard. All right. Eastern Boulevard North, Eastern Spirits. Search detector sounding. Engines 3 and 1, truck 3, time very long. PS2. 158. 275 Washington, can you start the Humane Society for us? That's right.

0: with Battalion 3.
1: Good.
0: Now taking a water flow alarm at 67 to Eastern Boulevard North. That's the center of Antietam.
1: Okay. Whatever the additional sign is.

0: 7 Eastern Boulevard North, center in Antietam. Automatic fire alarm. Engine 5, incoming 27, truck 4, MG 3 spot. PST 1200.
1: Unit standby.

0: 10, Cheatham Street, Syncopee. Gambling 75 is going alpha. Second alert, 12-1. All right, 75-5, I don't know if you're aware, we did start the Humane Society. I'll make sure you don't see one of those two. I'm going to be handling 67 Eastern North for Deputy 3.
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1: Commercial strip mall. Nothing evident. We're investigating.
0: Evident.
1: Hold it. Angela Drive, first two.
2: Anyone on St. George?
0: While 11 South Potomac Street, true healing, trouble reading. Say, set for a fourth floor medic, second alert, Polo 2. And see, you're going to 67. PS2.
1: Truck 3 to come in. It's going to be false alarm. 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
0: 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I like to say. You know, 75 now, respond. 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
3: So long as that occur, a false alarm, you need service. 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Eastern Boulevard North.
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0: 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Good, 3-3.
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0: 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County Friends of Ford, can you please back on the Winter Street call? We're still here.
1: Okay, Andrew.

0: 428 Vaughn Avenue, assisting with the signal officer. As you want, respond. PS1, 1225. Right, 753.
1: Please park HV.
0: Okay. I believe Vermont Street's going to be your first due. I have 26 handle on that now.
1: You can,
0: what is that, right?
2: Right,
0: 26-8. 5-3 is going to hand me to go available.
2: Sweet. Thank you, sir.

0: 10 to 48 to 1. We'll clear up here on Winter Street. We'll take the North Monster call. We'll be close to.
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0: 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What's your location? We're calling the hospital.
1: I'm coming past Robinson Road. 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
1: Yeah, Medic 79Q.
0: And the 3 to 79Q. Engine 3, go ahead. Be advised, you got very low volume. 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Also going to need to stay a chair. Copy, come to the rear of the apartment building and use it.

0: Wilson, you calling me?
1: That's right. 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
1: Washington, 1, 3, 5, 5, 5, 5, 5, 5, 5, 5, 5, 5, 5, 5, 5, 5, 5, 5, 5, 5, 5, 5, 5, 5, 5, 5, 5, 5, 5, 5, 5, 5, 5, 5, 5, 5, 5, 5, 5, 5, 5, 5, 5, 5, 5, 5, 5, 5, 5, 5, 5, 5, 5, 5, 5, 5, 5, 5, 5, 5, 5, 5, 5, 5, 5, 5, 5, 5, 5, 5, 5, 5, 5, 5, 5, 5, 5, 5, 5, 5, 5, 5, 5, 5, 5, 5, 5, 5, 5, 5, 5, 5, 5, 5, 5, 5, 5, 5, 5, 5, 5, 5, 5, 5, 5, 5, 5, 5, 5, 5, 5, 5, 5, 5, 5, 5, 5, 5, 5, 5, 5, 5, 5, 5, 5

0: 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You guys going to need any additional amp hour?
1: Well, I'm sure at this point. Stopped contact with the patient about 5 minutes ago due to the ammunition and unknown weapon status.

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0: Yes, ma'am. Please clear that Meredith Party went stroke, 68-year-old female, last known well was 11:30 this morning.
1: What's your ETA?
0: Yeah, 10 to 12.
1: Okay.

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27 eastbound area, the 25 mile marker, automatic crash notification. And Shelby's 26 and 2, angles 2 respond. APS 1, 1406.

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0: 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Did you have a message?
1: No, that was that's the battle.

0: Roger, Zero Watch, on the scene, 25 mile longer eastbound. Two vehicle minor rear collision, hook up in two.
1: Okay, which 3 MS?
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0: You're in 1430.

0: Carroll County, set at 18 to 19, though.
1: Harbor, of course.
2: All 45, of course.
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0: 三百之蛙，声音是对，我非常激动。
1: Mike 75-2, 1456.
2: 26-1, Martian.
1: And 26-1.
2: Good God, stand there.
1: That's right, good.
2: Excuse me, Henry 4208. I believe it's going to be a cable wire coming down in the yard. This broke laying in the grass in the hazards. We shouldn't insert.
0: One.
1: And that is TE pole number, is that correct?
2: Okay.
1: And we believe it's cable line.
2: That's correct.
1: Cable 1457.

0: 哎，你听我先说。Do I have any antenna or Verizon there?
1: Not too sure. Didn't see any markings on the wire the box is coming from.

0: 75913.
1: Alright, 75913, VS1, 1513.
0: Okay. All in Seagrass, 1513, confirming dispatch, 1513. Break. Medic 491, hospital status check.
1: Mike
0: 25-2.
1: Just curious to see it, place it out.
0: That's right.

0: 13-13
1: 我十八根筋。
0: 这边现在可以看可以。Morgan Zorin, and George Mill. Morgan Zorin. And Charlie Drive. Also, make notification of the power company. We'll try to get a better phone number for you. However, they should be very familiar with the phone that they now have from Anaheim.

0: Potomac Street in Boonesboro. Automatic fire alarm. Is it call 36 respond, PS1, 1516.
1: I will call her back.

0: 13 to correction, squad 13 to 1.
1: Roger, squad 13.
0: I have a corner for you whenever you're ready. It's in the next port up Morgansville Road. And HS Henry 3585. The pole is going to be needing to need assistance, and it should off at the bottom and not being held up very well.
1: Roger, copy. 1318.
2: Captain 1380 for the engine.
0: If I have somebody that can keep the engine out, have them go down Charlie Drive and shut it down on the other side of us, please.
2: Yeah, it's up for late departure. It hasn't made it out.
0: Okay, the negative. And I need to replace.
2: Alright, give me that pole again. The PE pole.
0: That's correct. Pole. Okay, Agent Henry 3585. That pole that needs assistance is not labeled, so that pole is just the closest one I can find.
2: Alright.
0: Captain 6, Washington.
2: Captain 6.
0: On team, two-story, single family. Not heavy, I'll be out there today.
2: When I see Captain 6, nothing happening, he's out checking. 1519.

0: Captain 6, Washington. Hold my new company and quarters.
1: Okay, Captain 6. And quarters, 1519.
0: Okay, Captain. No fire department services needed, I'm clear.
1: Captain 6 is in service, accidental alarm, 1519.

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1: 1 minute out.
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0: 13
1: on scene, Charlie Morgan.
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0: That's from T-35. On the scene, Greencastle Pike, National Pike. Got two vehicles in there, section MSP out. I'll be out checking.
1: Washington Copies T-35, you're on the scene. You're on the bus getting 1530.

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1: The lights are on flash, both directions. We sent a page out once. We're doing another one as we speak.

Probably going to need some help with traffic control. Your expression.

0: 13 of that.
1: Squad 13.
0: Okay, I already have answered the first question. Do you have anything out of fireplace? Also, do you have any kind of an ETA for chemicals?
1: Well, what we know about 1 to 2 hours, and nothing on the fireplace at all.
0: Okay. Call law enforcement. They're going to be remaining on scene at least until the turning agency arrives. We're going to hope that the wind doesn't pick up and take us full down in the 1 to 2 hours until PE gets here. We can go into Rescue Squad 13 in service. We can tell you he can go on service whenever he's packed up and ready.
1: Squad 13 is available. 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Scene turned over to MSP. Or law enforcement, rather. 1539.
0: Hey, 13.
1: 13. 13. 13. 13. 13. 13. 13. 13. 13. 13. 13. 13. 13. 13. 13. 13. 13. 13. 13. 13. 13. 13. 13. 13. 13. 13. 13. 13. 13. 13. 13. 13. 13. 13. 13. 13. 13. 13. 13. 13. 13. 13. 13. 13. 13. 13. 13. 13. 13. 13. 13. 13. 13. 13. 13. 13. 13. 13. 13. 13. 13. 13. 13. 13. 13. 13. 13. 13. 13. 13. 13. 13. 13. 13. 13. 13. 13. 13. 13. 13. 13. 13. 13. 13. 13. 13. 13. 13. 13. 13. 13. 13. 13. 13. 13. 13. 13. 13. 13. 13. 13. 13. 13. 13. 13. 13. 13. 13. 13. 13. 13. 13. 13. 13. 13. 13. 13. 13. 13. 13. 13. 13.

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0: Ninja. Early is clear. 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

0: 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Sustained 903-6900. EMS 9022. 16,409 Raven Rock Road. 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
3: Paramedic 79-2 responding with 2.
0: .141 South Mulberry Street, Apartment 1, Fall. Medic 75 respond, PS 1, 1634.
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1: Washington County Rescue 7 with 3, we're direct on the note.

0: County to Jefferson County. You have medic 19-2.
1: Franklin Engine 4-2, they responded to rock rolling. The rescue 19 got out. Washington County, reported on dispatch, rescue engine 7 and sheet 7. Here is pressure. I'm fine with that for now. Are we short anything? I guess with the undispatched engine, that'll take the place of engine 4-2 drive rolling.
0: Yeah.

0: County 9 3.
1: County 9 3. County Bourbon, you have the County 9 doing it for clock now. Be clear.
0: That is correct.
1: Great. County G7's rise. I'm going to go ahead and establish the Raven Rock Road Command.
0: Apologize. 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Command by the invasion free 10-16-3. Washington County, right here, 7-0-6. Washington, 7-0-6.

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0: She's looking at an E3M in return of service.
1: Okay. 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We'll give it to him. Can you get a rundown besides my unit? What's coming?
0: That's correct, Chief. You got Franklin 4-2, understand. You got Franklin Racing Squad 19. Your unit. Our safety officer, EMS supervisor, I believe, located at 79.
1: Okay. 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I want to hold Rescue Engine 7, the BLS transport unit, and the ALS resource. You can return the rest.
0: Okay, 1641.
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0: 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Street story middle of the road, like talking busy. Nothing showing Alpha Bravo. Still an active alarm, I'll be on investigating.
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Oregon, Castle Pike, and National Pike, and I'm at a crash notification. Ace County 2, Angles 26 respond, PS1, 1751.

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0: 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The brief level of consciousness, 9 Bravo, 1800.
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1: Okay.
0: So you can look at the camera right now. They're actually right there at the pull-off. 251 northbound.
1: Okay. I'm approaching Bauer. I believe the MSU is in front of me.

0: Boston 368 Dunsink, 2 vehicle collision off to the right shoulder of I-70 westbound Bialtek.
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0: sequence of washing. You have any after hour contacts for NCS? They have some paperwork on the windows. You call them for emergency or vandalism to the residents.
1: All right, we'll check.

0: 27 to Alpha, Team 27. 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
0: Any luck with the rep?
1: We're attempting to make contact now.
0: Okay, just let me know how you make out. We made entry. No damage from us. Emergency circumstances alarming. I also have the information that I can call them tomorrow if you don't have any luck with them. 27 units are available.
1: Okay, is there a number listed on that sheet?
0: Stand by. I have 2 800 numbers on, I believe.
1: Take a picture and send it to me.
0: On the way.

0: Q27, you still on PS1.
1: I'm still on, okay.
0: Thursday's numbers go directly to a voicemail. I left one. 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
0: Alright, Chief, I'll keep you posted for tonight.
1: Thank you much.

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ALS 229 responding, car 6 on scene. Karen's house in 200 South State Avenue. 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Sky Bravo 1847.

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1: 三七七电话，那就送。
0: Are you directing my last there? The facility is aware now that you're on the way. 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
1: Okay, one second. Okay, bye.

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1: 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I guess my face hurt him.
0: Okay, I was incorrect. We are still on the phone. He said he lost his wallet. He's trying to find it. 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
0: 353.
1: We check on the patient in question. She's well taken care of. There's not one EMS services that are available.
0: They're available 1925.

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0: 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Good. Your engine didn't get out. You want them killed?
1: No.
0: Okay.

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